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Good morning, Knoxville's Rock Station 93.7 WVLZ. I'm Dylan. Today, I've got tickets for you to go see Ghost Hunters at the Hilton Airport Convention Center. That is coming up September 11th, and we'll talk a little bit more about that. But what I really can't wait to talk to you about, and I put this on the Facebook page already, there's a new haircut for guys who are losing their hair, and it's called the Woodpecker. Check out the picture. Tell me what you think. We'll talk about it later.

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1: Good afternoon. We got heavier traffic volume just in the last few minutes coming out of Oak Ridge on that Solway Bridge, coming down sections of Pillsbury Parkway. Heavy with that push through downtown on 40 westbound, especially at 17th Street. Some of this volume getting onto Alcoa Highway, which is building pretty good southbound. Alcoa Highway back towards the Blount County area. 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That's who I use. 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I'm Commander Chuck with your on time.
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1: Beautiful sunshine, a little bit more heat, and a little bit more humidity today with a cold front on the way, spilling in some spotty showers and thunderstorms, some of which could become strong to severe. 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That's your latest forecast. I'm meteorologist Mike Witcher from the East Tennessee Weather Center. And remember to always get the latest forecast weather updates with the East Tennessee Weather app.
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2: Good afternoon. What we're seeing right now is a normal buildup coming out of downtown. Westbound I-40 here at 17th Street. Some of this volume getting onto Alcoa Highway, which is typical right now as that builds out towards the Blount County area. Coming in from Oak Ridge, that's on the increase on that Solway Bridge. We did see radar earlier. Be careful. Northbound 75 up through Anderson County, passing that Rocky Top exit. 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I'm Commander Chuck. You're on time traffic.
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